What did you do this past weekend? Did you get together with your loved ones? Did you run around going and doing errands? Or maybe did you go to a water park or a fun park or go swimming this weekend? Did you spend some time catching up with someone you love? Call me and tell me, and I will find a song for you.

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1: Hi, you've called the Delilah Show. Who's this?
2: Kenny.
1: Kenny, what can I do for you tonight to make your night a little bit better?
2: I was hoping that you could play a song for me and my family. We've kind of had a hard year, and it's just something that kind of reminds us of some people we lost this past year.
1: So you've had a hard year, a lot of loss, a lot of mourning?
2: Yeah, we lost my mother and my mother-in-law both in the same, within the last 12 months.
1: Oh, my word.
2: Yeah, it's just been really hard for everybody, and there's just a song that reminds us all of how much we miss them and, you know, that they're with us every day.
1: And what song brings them back to your heart, to your mind, to your memory?
2: Lean On Me. That's a kind of my mother-in-law's trademark song.
1: And I will ask everyone listening to say a prayer for your heart.
2: All right. Thank you so much, Delilah.

0: 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It's like a coffee break, but without going back to work. 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
1: I hope you are having a wonderful evening, spending some time with family or friends, especially if you are about to enter into a new chapter in life. So many people have called the last few weeks who have students graduating or who are graduating seniors, either from high school or college. And it's that bittersweet feeling of knowing that there's so much excitement and challenges and opportunities that are ahead. And yet it's so hard to close the door on the way that life has been for so long. Maybe you're one of those people who embraces change. You love change, change of scenery. You adapt to new environments quickly. You like challenges. You like jumping in with both feet, and you rarely look before you leap. That would be me. Or maybe you're more like my sister and a couple of my children who cannot stand change. It's hard to transition or to envision yourself in a different setting, a different environment, taking on a different role or having different friends. Well, like it or not, you're going to have some changes ahead. That's one thing you can be sure of. 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Thank you for not changing your radio station and for being here with me tonight. 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
1: Hi, good evening. Welcome to the Delilah Show. Who's this?
2: Hi, this is Leslie.
1: Leslie, what can I do for you?
2: I wanted to make a song dedication to my boyfriend, Luke.
1: And what do you want to tell your sweetie pie?
2: Well, I want to tell him that he is so amazing. I love him so much. And, we've been together for around 11 months now, and it's just been the best 11 months of my life. But he actually moved away today.
1: Oh, no.
2: Yeah.
1: Why?
2: Well, it's because his whole family moved there about 7 months ago. And he moved out here and got an apartment with his buddy so he could stay with me. But it's not exactly working out how he'd hoped it would, so.
1: No, because when you're young and you're broke and you don't have an education and you can't afford to put gas in your car.
2: Yeah. So he just feels that moving helped him be able to start a much better life.
1: Now, is he going to go to college?
2: Oh, no. His dad actually has a business there, and so he's going to start working for his dad right away once he gets there.
1: Well, you're young. You're in love. Thank God for the internet.
2: Yes, definitely. Actually, that's how I met him, so.
1: Let me play a song for you.

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1: Hi, Delilah.
0: What can I do for you tonight?
1: I was wondering if you could dedicate a song for me to someone very special to me.
0: Go ahead and tell me who's on your heart.
1: His name is Rob.
0: Rob boyfriend, Rob honey,
1: sweetheart,
0: Rob.
1: Yes, all of the above. it's just how we rekindled, I should say. I met him like 5 years ago, and we were like together for like 2 days, and then he just kind of disappeared from one another, and I didn't hear from him for like 5 years, and we just started talking again, and now we've been together ever since, and it's been wonderful. I've had a lot of bad relationships, and he has just made my heart. I can't tell you, it's been wonderful. Well, he's just wonderful.
0: Wonderful, wonderful, wonderful.
1: Yes,
0: that's sort of the theme here.
1: Yes, very. He just takes my breath away. That's all I can say.
0: Hmm.
1: He says beautiful things, and I would love if you could play from Berlin. You take my breath away. That would be wonderful.
0: You have a good night.
1: Okay, you too, Delilah. Thank you.

0: 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Do you get involved in your own life? 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Are you emotionally available and present? Or do you sit by and watch it passively as if it were a movie? Are you always the victim? It's somebody else's fault. Or do you miss out on your own life entirely because you are too busy being distracted? Being entertained with television or Facebook or movies or whatever that you are investing your energy into, instead of investing it into the people in your life, your family and friends. I hope the stories that we share on this show at night encourages you to live life fully, to get involved in your life and in the lives of those that you love. 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

Easy 93.1. 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
1: Hi, thanks for calling. 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
2: Hi, this is Kathleen Hayward.
1: What can I do for you?
2: I wanted to know if I could request a song.
1: Sure. Who are you thinking of?
2: All those women who are having breakups.
1: Oh, boy. In my world, that's a lot. I know three women right now who are going through breakups with their partners, their significant others, their husbands.
2: But the thing is, this is an encouraging song.
1: And are you going through a breakup, or you just want to encourage others?
2: I just want to encourage others.
1: All right. And what do you want to tell any woman that's crying the blues tonight?
2: You can get through it. You will fall down. You may even crawl, but you will get up and move on.
1: Yeah, sometimes you got to crawl before you can walk and run again, huh?
2: That's right.
1: So long as you don't go crawling back to somebody begging for their love.
2: No. Don't do that.
1: That kind of crawling we don't want.
2: No.
1: Mm-mm. All right. You have a good night. Thank you for calling. Thank you for listening. And thank you for encouraging.
2: Okay. You have a good night, too.

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It's like a road trip, but without anybody asking to stop. So wake up with Easy 93.1.

0: 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Just a thought. 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

Easy 93.1. I got this letter from Charlotte, who wanted to share the secrets to the 30 years of happiness they've shared together, Charlotte and her husband. She said, "The reason that I'm writing to you is that this month, my husband and I are celebrating our 30th wedding anniversary. Out of all of our friends, the two of us have been the ones to stay together the longest. Some people ask us what our secret is, and I tell them that it's really no big secret, just respect for one another, love for each other, and time spent together with a family. Please play a special song for John and I. Thank you so much. From a very happy couple spending time together tonight, named Charlotte and John."

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Thank you for turning off the light.

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1: Hi, good evening. Welcome to the Delilah Show. Pat, how are you tonight?
2: I'm doing good. How are you doing, Delilah?
1: I'm good. Tell me who's on your heart.
2: Oh, man, my wife. She is like the love of my life, and I'm just thankful to have her in my life, literally.
1: And what's her name?
2: Her name is Denitris.
1: Is what?
2: Denitris. Everybody calls it D because they can't pronounce it.
1: Denitris?
2: Yes.
1: Okay.
2: Yes. And yes, it's a very exotic name.
1: It's a beautiful name.
2: Thank you. Thank you.
1: And tell me about this beautiful woman.
2: Pretty much that she's been my heart for over 10 years. I've had a crush on her because I met her in college. I was shy, but I wasn't. And I met her, and we were just friends. And she actually tutored me for maybe a semester. And I was on the football team.
1: She tutored you. Yeah, you're like, honey, please, can you just scooch over a little closer when you help me with that math problem?
2: Pretty much.
1: Come on, scooch right over here.
2: Pretty much. And she even told me, I didn't think nothing about you. I said, and I told a friend of mine, because we was in the dorm, and I told him, I said, you know what? I can see me with her. And it just so happened, 13 years later, or I should say 3 years later after that, we ended up getting married. And it was just like, wow. And I couldn't believe I had her. And I knew to myself, I said, I'm going to do everything in my power to keep this woman. I'm just blessed to have her in my life.

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1: Do you feel tonight that life is like a roller coaster at one of the boardwalks or one of the amusement parks you may go to in the summer? The ups and the downs and the twists and the turns, and it's exhilarating one minute and terrifying the next. 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But if the roller coaster ride makes you sick, get out of line. Stop doing the same crazy things that put you on that roller coaster of emotion. Just a thought. 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

Easy 93.1. What do you see this summer? What do you see when you look forward to your future? Do you see time off? Do you see relaxing? 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
1: Hello, who is this?
2: This is George. How are you, Delilah? Good evening.
1: George, I'm wonderful. How are you?
2: I'm doing great. I got to tell you a little story, please.
1: That's why I'm here. That's why this show is here. We love your stories.
2: Okay. 25 years ago, I dated a girl named Debbie. And over the years, we've been through thick and thin, marriages, divorces, children.
1: But not to each other?
2: No, not to each other.
1: Okay, so you dated 25 years ago, then who gave
2: who? Only for 8 months.
1: Who gave who the boot?
2: Actually, it was mutual. We fell out of love.
1: You fell out of love?
2: Yeah, we were young. Young and naive. Anyway, she has still children. Two children that call me Uncle George. And now that we're both single again, we're trying to think of what best describes our lives now, you know?
1: Are you still out of love, or are you falling back in love?
2: Well, we're trying to slowly, but it's kind of like different love, you know? It's like being against all odds, you know, like that song from Phil Collins. And I want to express my love for her, but I know we're both scared to take that extra step, you know?
1: But are you in love with her?
2: Oh, I'm definitely in love. But I just get, you know, the special friendship bond is more than going beyond. You know what I'm saying?
1: I do know. I'm just, you said you fell out of love, and I don't hear that you ever fell out of love. It sounds to me like you've loved her all along.
2: Well, now that we're older, as the years progressed, we know we can love each other.
1: Well, let me find a song for you, and I hope that whatever it is you guys have, you're able to define it and grow in love for years to come.
2: And Delilah, I listen to you every night, and I finally got through to talk to you and tell you how I really feel.
1: Let me find that song for you.
2: Thank you.

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1: What are you going through in life right now that is making you a better person? 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
2: Hey, Delilah, I am so blessed to be able to finally, after I don't know how many years, to finally get a hold of you.
1: 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What can I do for you after that sweet greeting?
2: 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God's truly blessed me with a gift.

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1: I received this sweet, sweet story from Kim, who says, I was in an abusive marriage for a long time. After I filed for divorce, I met my now boyfriend. It was the best thing that had ever happened to me. He's totally opposite the ex. Ray spoils me. He cooks for me. He's there for me emotionally or just when I need someone to talk to. I never knew men like him existed. When we first met, my self-esteem was so low. He helped me to see what a beautiful woman I am, although it took me a very long time to believe that. I am the luckiest woman alive. I don't know what I would do without him. I thank God for him, and I hope to spend the rest of my life with him. Thanks so much from a restored heart named Kim.

0: 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Helping you to calm down, to breathe deep, to focus on what really, truly matters in life. It's sometimes so hard to prioritize, isn't it? I have a friend who is trying very hard to stay sober and trying to find serenity and build a program so she can be successful. But just when she starts to get in that groove, she hits the panic button and decides to take control again. Do you know anybody like that? Just when you start to relax, then suddenly you hit the panic button and you got to take control again and you wrestle it away and everything blows up in your face. Tonight, try to relax. 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A safe, calm place to be in your heart. I hope that I am a shelter in the storms of life, this radio show, the music we play, the stories we share. We want to be a safe place for you to unburden your heart and to share from the depths of your wonderful soul. We'll be back. 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

Easy 93.1. You know, it's so easy today in this world that we live in to be negative. 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Absolutely nothing. We want to help you to feel a sense of peace at night. 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
1: Jeff, what can I do for you?
2: I was wondering if you could find a song for my ex.
1: Who is your ex and what do you want to hear?
2: My ex is named Hadassah, and I don't know what song I want to hear.
1: Well, what do you want to tell Hadassah?
2: Well, I want to tell her that I'm sorry and I would do anything to get her back.
1: What happened that you broke up?
2: I didn't give her the respect she deserves.
1: I'm guessing by her name that she has some pretty strong traditions and values.
2: Yes.
1: Yeah.
3: Well, let me see if I can't find a song that says I'm sorry.
2: Okay.
3: Next time, be a gentleman.
2: I will.
3: All right.

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0: 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Now, this is the company making my eyeglasses, the eyeglass frames that I wear. I purposefully have several different pairs of glasses. If only because I lose them, sometimes I break them, sometimes I lose them again. You can imagine. Besides making beautiful frames for women, handsome frames for the men, they do something extraordinary for those who have never had glasses before. When you become a member of Eyes of Faith Vision Plan, you not only get reimbursed for your annual eye exam from any licensed eye care professional, but you also provide a life-changing eye exam at the Eyes of Hope Vision Center in Ghana. 99% of the time, it's the first eye exam ever for that individual. 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We can do this together. Tonight's Delilah's Dilemma is from Rachel, who says, I'm 16 years old and I've always had a good relationship with my family. A year ago, my aunt and uncle separated after being married for 20 years, and it's been so hard to face the fact that they're no longer together. To make matters worse, my aunt no longer lets us visit or spend time with my uncle. My uncle's been a part of my life all my life. Birthdays, holidays, Super Bowl, sporting events, choir programs, he's always there. We've always been supportive of my aunt, and I find it so unfair that she won't tolerate us even being friends. I don't understand why she's making this a choice between him or her. And now, my aunt won't even talk to me. I have nothing to do with their divorce. I feel like I've lost both my uncle and my aunt. Please give me advice on how to mend our relationship. Rachel, I will have my words for you coming up in a moment. You're listening to Delilah.
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Tonight's Delilah's Dilemma is from a 16-year-old whose aunt and uncle have divorced after a 20-year marriage, and her aunt has forbidden her to have any contact with her uncle, and it's caused division. And Rachel, here's what I'm going to say to you. I don't have the facts. I don't know why they divorced. So it's either one of two things. Either A,

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9: When you think about an accident, what's the first thing that comes to your mind? 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
2: 555 in Broward, Turnpike, southbound before Griffin Road. Disabled vehicle, that's blocking the right lane. And in Miami-Dade, 95 southbound at Ives Dairy Road. Construction blocking the left lane. I think they're clearing that up, though. 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Well, we hit 94, the record high. We broke it yesterday. 94 in Miami. Another warm, humid day today. Good chance of heavy storms later on this afternoon. And yeah, we could break the record high again today. Around 93 is expected. It is 79 now in Miami.
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2: 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I'm Bobby Mitchell, and hey, Judah won $1,000 yesterday.
3: 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Are you serious? 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

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It's Bobby Mitchell on Easy 93.1. 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

0: 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I'm Bobby. 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
1: All right. Yeah. Thank you. This is no joke.
0: No, it's not a joke.
1: 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I knew I'd get it.
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2: You know what's funny? I just was at next door at my mom's house, and I came over, and it was just before 5:30. I'm like, oh, come on, my cruise. Come on, say it again, because I can get it in.
1: Because we'll all repeat the keyword for you in case you miss it.
2: I know, because I was over there, and it was after 5, and I'm like, okay, well, I still he'll repeat it again. I've won before at my cruise, and the last time I won with Nikki, and then Bobby called me the next morning. Congratulations, guys, I heard you won, and I hear you're going to split half of it with me. And I said, keep dreaming, I said. And he played that commercial back on the radio again. And I said, that's me on the radio.
1: So you think maybe this time she'll split it with me?
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1: Wow, that sky is magnificent. Woo, beautiful. Traffic's beautiful, too. There's just some road construction. This is in Broward, 95 Express, north and southbound, approaching Sunrise Boulevard. Left lane is closed. 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
3: Well, another warm, humid day. Good chance of heavy storms later on this afternoon. And we could, we broke the record yesterday and Sunday, the highs, you know, and we could do it again today. High around 93. 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It is 77 in Miami, 78 in Fort Lauderdale. 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
2: 6:43 looks really good. Things are moving along really well. In Broward, though, 95 express lanes, north and southbound, approaching Sunrise Boulevard. Construction going on there. Left lanes are closed. 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Well, it hit 94 yesterday. It could very well do that again today. Very hot and chance of a heavy storm later on this afternoon. It's 80 right now. 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
1: 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Marlins went into Washington yesterday. They had that five-game losing streak. Well, it ended. They beat the Nationals 7-3. They're back at it again tonight in D.C. Miami's free FIFA Fan Festival at Bayfront Park runs June 13th through July 5th. Giant screens, got food, entertainment. There's interactive fan stuff. And no ticket required, which is just perfect. Paws for You has a monthly adoption open house this Saturday, June 6th, at its rescue retreat in Miami. Then there's another adoption event Sunday at Petco in Kendall. So your weekend plans could go from, brunch to we accidentally got a dog. But that's just joy. That's great. Finally, North Miami's Mutra just earned its first Michelin star. This is so cool. It's Chef Raz's Israeli Middle Eastern restaurant, and Mutra, he named it for his grandmother, Mutra. Hey, congratulations, North Miami. You're now officially fancy. And that's three things.
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1: 653 in Miami-Dade. The Palmetto, southbound, that off-ramp to Okeechobee Road. The ramp's right lane is blocked. Here's some drive time. Southbound 95 from Cypress Creek Road to 595, about 9 minutes. Southbound US 1 from 95 to Kendall Drive, 15 minutes. And northbound 95 from downtown Miami to the Golden Glades, about a 15-minute drive. 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
23: Another warm, humid day. Good chance of rain actually through Friday.
0: Heavy storms for you late this afternoon. 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It's 78 in Fort Lauderdale, 77 in Miami.

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2: 708 in Broward, 95 northbound. The off-ramp to Griffin Road broke down, slow down there. Yeah, disabled vehicles blocking the ramp. And in Miami-Dade, 95 northbound at Northwest 151st Street. That's a stalled car, too, blocking the right lane. Meanwhile, the Palmetto southbound, that off-ramp to Okeechobee Road, disabled vehicle blocking the ramp as well. 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I'm Bobby. What a day we're going to have this morning. All right. We got the hour of commercial-free music. I'll kick that off around 7:30. Oh, and then $1,000 at 8. 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

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It's Bobby Mitchell.

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1: 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I'm Bobby. Congrats to Tracy. Winning 1,000 yesterday. Yeah, it's pretty exciting, right?
2: All right, all right. Thank you. This is no joke.
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2: 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I knew I'd get it.
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1: This is pretty cool. 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
1: 725. All right. In Miami-Dade, Palmetto southbound, the off-ramp to Okeechobee Road. Disabled vehicle. That's blocking the ramp. Palmetto eastbound, the ramp to 95. Accident there. That's blocking the ramp's two left lanes. And 95 northbound before Northwest 151st Street. Disabled vehicle. The right lane is blocked. 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
1: Another warm, humid day. You know, we broke the record high yesterday again. And yeah, we did because we did Sunday too. And it could happen again today. Good chance of afternoon storms too, late this afternoon. 93 expected for the high, sponsored by Lindstrom Air Conditioning and Plumbing with over 12,000 five-star Google reviews. 78 in Fort Lauderdale, 79 in Miami. I'm Bobby, and let's do it. 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
2: 752 in Miami-Dade, the Palmetto, eastbound at the Turnpike. Accident there. The right lane is blocked. It's stop and go from Northwest 12th Avenue. Checking some drive time. Southbound US 1 from 95 to Kendall Drive, about 20 minutes. Northbound 95 from downtown Miami to Golden Glades. That's about 14-minute drive for you. Marlins ended their 5-game losing streak. Beat the Nationals in D.C. 7-3 last night. Another warm, humid day. Good chance of some heavy storms later on this afternoon. Could be a record high. We hit 94 yesterday. 93 expected today. It's 78 right now. And the cash is on the way in just minutes. 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
2: 807 in Broward, 95 southbound before Atlantic Boulevard. An accident there. That's blocking the left lane. Ew, it's stop and go from Copens Road. Meanwhile, in Miami-Dade, the Palmetto eastbound at the turnpike, that accident's now over on the right shoulder, but it's still slow from Northwest 12th Avenue. I got a message on the open mic on our Easy 93.1 mobile app.
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1: All right. Thank you. 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
1: Start in Miami-Dade, Palmetto, eastbound at Northwest 12th Avenue. The center lane is blocked by an accident, and it's stop and go from Northwest 17th Avenue. In Broward, 95 southbound before Atlantic Boulevard. That accident's been moved over to the shoulder, but still slow from Copens Road. And we're getting a report of an accident. 95 southbound at Commercial Boulevard. 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
1: Another warm, humid day. Good chance of heavy storms later on this afternoon, and we could be hitting a record high. Expected to be around 93 today. 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
1: 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Marlins went into Washington yesterday. They had that five-game losing streak. Well, it ended. They beat the Nationals 7-3. They're back at it again tonight in D.C. Miami's free FIFA Fan Festival at Bayfront Park runs June 13th through July 5th. Giant screens, got food, entertainment. There's interactive fan stuff. And no ticket required, which is just perfect. Paws for You has a monthly adoption open house this Saturday, June 6th, at its rescue retreat in Miami. Then there's another adoption event Sunday at Petco in Kendall. So your weekend plans

0: could go from, I don't know, brunch to we accidentally got a dog. But that's just joy. That's great. Finally, North Miami's Mutra just earned its first Michelin star. This is so cool. It's Chef Raz's Israeli Middle Eastern restaurant, and Mutra, he named it for his grandmother, Mutra. Hey, congratulations, North Miami. You're now officially fancy. And that's three things.
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0: 851 in Miami-Dade, Palmetto, eastbound, Northwest 12th Avenue. That's an accident in the center lane, and that's causing it to be stop and go from Northwest 17th Avenue. Palmetto southbound, the off-ramp to Coral Way, an accident there. That's blocking the ramp. In Broward, 95 southbound at Commercial Boulevard, there's an accident. Also, 95 southbound before Atlantic Boulevard, that accident there. It's been moved over to the shoulder, but still slow from Copens Road. And 95 northbound, the on-ramp from Oakland Park Boulevard crashed there. The ramp is blocked. 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
0: Another warm, humid day for you. Good chance of rain through Friday, and we could have some heavy storms later on this afternoon. High of 93. 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It's 82 in Miami.

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1: Congratulations to Nate Walker. He's our 8 o'clock $1,000 winner. I'm just curious how long you've been playing, Nate.
2: Well, today was my 149th entry.
1: But who's counting?
2: Yeah.
1: What you going to do with that $1,000, Nate?
2: Oh, no, probably pay a couple bills, and I may go on another trip in the summer.
1: Oh, perfect. Well, enjoy your trip. Thanks so much for listening. 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

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Oh, I love this. Are you celebrating something? Tap the open mic. Let us know. Is it a birthday? Is it an anniversary? What's going on in your life? Or maybe you just want to tap in a request. 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Check it out. 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
0: Another warm, humid day. Good chance of heavy storms later on this afternoon. And we could have another record high. 93 is what we're expecting this afternoon. Obviously, it's going to feel triple-digit hot. 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
1: All right. Thank you. 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
0: No, it's not a joke.
1: 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I knew I'd get it.
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31: We have late afternoon showers, temps in the low 90s. It's going to be like this all week. Right now, 84 Pompano Beach, 84 Miami Gardens. 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

Shout out to Eddie and Hialeah. Your sister-in-law Ada says that you listen every day, and I just wanted to say hi, say thank you. We appreciate you. And apparently you and me have a lot in common. We both love favorites from the 80s, 90s, and more on Easy 93.1.

93.1, favorites from the 80s, 90s, and more. Hey, it's Nikki. And there are two ways we run errands in South Florida. Wearing flip-flops, it's kind of like a gallivant. But if she's got on sneakers and she's holding a list, get out of the woman's way. She means business today. 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
10: Definitely getting some of that late afternoon rain today and every day this week. A little rain every day. Temps in the low 90s, 89 now in Hollywood, 88 in Westchester. 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

Because I gotta have faith. Ooh, I gotta have faith. Because I gotta have faith. Ed Sheeran here on Easy 93.1 is coming to Hard Rock Live October 29 and 30th. You want to afford tickets? Win this $1,000 we're giving away at 12 o'clock. 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
23: Temps hot, low 90s today. Humid because rain, just enough to steam us. We'll get that a little bit later this afternoon. Right now it is 90 in Miami Gardens, 91 in Kendall. 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

0: 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Congrats, Mike. 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
1: That's amazing. And yeah, I've been trying to get that for 4 or 5 years now, ever since the beginning.
0: 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You finally won. Now what are you going to do with the money?
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0: Good choice, but give yourself at least 10%. 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Congrats again. Another 1,000 is coming at 2 o'clock.

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9: Temps are hot in the 90s today. Rain is coming later this afternoon. A repeat tomorrow and for the rest of the week. Right now we have 92 in Doral, 91 in Dania Beach. 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

Shakira has quite a few shows planned for Kaseya Center this year. Are you going? 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

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I guess you could say I got a doctor's appointment. Or you could say, boss, I got to go because I just won $1,000 on Easy 93.1. 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
19: Hot and humid. Temps in the 90s. Rain will be kicking in later. It's going to be like this every day this week. 94 now in Tamiami. 93 in Davie. 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

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Favorites from the 80s, 90s, and more. What's happening? I'm Mike Cruz. You know, today, National Rotisserie Chicken Day. 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Grab one of those rotisserie chickens, couple sides, maybe some coleslaw, some potato salad. Don't forget the key lime pie, too. Yum.

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3: Well, looking at Miami-Dade, first off here, 95 northbound between Northwest 62nd Street and Turnpike and Golden Glades. About 20-minute delay there. Also, Dolphin westbound between Northwest 12th Avenue and Northwest 107th Avenue, about 15 minutes worth. Broward County, looking in Weston, and I-75 northbound at Glades Parkway. A rollover semi-truck from earlier has an accident with a left shoulder blocked. Some more of your favorites from the 80s, 90s, and more. Coming up, a look at your forecast too. And
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3: Oh, partly sunny, rusty afternoon. Hot out there, too. More clouds later. Increased chance of storms and a low into the mid-70s. Mostly cloudy next couple of days. Scattered showers and thunderstorms likely. And highs into the mid-80s, lows mid-70s. 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

ain't a masterpiece. 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
4: All right, to the roads we go. Broward, you're looking good right now. Miami-Dade, though, 95 southbound at Southwest 7th and 8th Street. It's got a right lane blocked with a broken down vehicle there. Also 95 northbound between Northwest 2nd Street and the 95 Express Golden Glades entrance exit. It's about 30 minutes of stop and go traffic. Dolphin westbound between Northwest 12th Avenue and Northwest 107th Avenue. That's about 20 minutes there of traffic as well. And more of your favorites from the 80s, 90s, and more coming back in about 5 minutes.
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And congrats to Isabella Toledo, a Cuban-American from Hialeah. 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

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And boy, what a time to be alive. You know, we've created a bit of a mess with AI, yet still insulting the chatbots like it's all their fault for failing us, using the term clanker, which came from Star Wars, where it was used as an insult for faulty battle droids. So at least

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6: Oh, boy, what are we doing on the roadways out here? Looking at Miami-Dade. Got the Dolphin westbound between 95 and Northwest 107th Avenue. Some stop-and-go delays there, but a bunch of accidents, too. First off, Palmetto eastbound, the off-ramp to Ludlam Road. Off-ramp left lane block there in Miami Lakes. Also got the Palmetto northbound and Northwest 25th Street, a center lane block with an accident. Palmetto southbound at Okeechobee Road, left lane block there as well with a broken down vehicle. Airport Expressway at Okeechobee Road, right lane block with emergency vehicles there. And in Broward County, Fort Lauderdale, it's 95 northbound at Commercial Boulevard, a right lane blocked with emergency vehicles on that one. 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We got more of your favorites from the 80s, 90s, and more coming your way next.
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13: When you think about an accident, what's the first thing that comes to your mind? 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
6: 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Here's your easy forecast.
12: Well, partly sunny here, rest of the afternoon. Hot out there, too. Heat index in the hundreds. Try to stay cool and hydrated, all that good stuff. More clouds later. Increased chance of storms and a low in the mid-70s. And mostly cloudy next couple of days. Scattered showers and thunderstorms are likely. Highs into the mid-80s and lows mid-70s. 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

It's Easy 93.1, favorites from the 80s, 90s, and more. And today, apparently, National Leave Work Early Day. If I had gotten the memo, I would have told you earlier. But hey, if you cut out at work at 5 o'clock, you've practically made it. Just hang in there. There's a new list out of some of the best excuses to use to skip out of work. A burst pipe at home, a car breakdown, a dental emergency, or my favorite, my dog ate something questionable, which we've been using that since we were kids, haven't we? And if you're listening at work right now, we never had this conversation. Carry on.

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4: All right, check it out, Miami-Dade. First off, 95 southbound, the on-ramp from the turnpike in Golden Glades. You got the on-ramp left shoulder blocked there due to an accident on top of all the traffic that's already going on in the Golden Glades. So may want to try to avoid that. 95 northbound between Miami Avenue, Biscayne Boulevard, and 95 Express Golden Glades entrance exit. Yeah, as we mentioned, stop-and-go traffic, about a 30-minute delay there. Got the Dolphin westbound between 95 and Northwest 107th Avenue. That's about 20 minutes of stop and go traffic. Head over to Broward County, 95 northbound at Commercial Boulevard, right shoulder blocked. Emergency vehicles on the scene of a crash there. 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
9: When you think about an accident, what's the first thing that comes to your mind? 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Do you think that you should call Top Dog Law? Do you think that you could be out of work for a long time? 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
3: All right, looking at Miami-Dade. First off, 95 southbound at the Dolphin and 395. We got two left lanes blocked there, broken down vehicle. 95 northbound between Miami Avenue, Biscayne Boulevard, and the Turnpike in Golden Glades. About a half hour's worth of stop-and-go traffic there. Got the Dolphin westbound between 95 and Northwest 107th Avenue. About 20 minutes as well, stop-and-go delays. Broward County, it's 95 northbound at Commercial Boulevard. Rice shoulder block there with emergency vehicles, and also Oakland Park Boulevard eastbound at Northwest 27th Avenue. That's an accident with a left lane block there. 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There's sunshine in every bite, and maybe get a whole bunch of that watermelon with $1,000. 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
3: Well, we got some clouds rolling in tonight. Increased chance of storms, low in the mid-70s. Mostly cloudy next couple of days here. Scattered showers and thunderstorms are likely. Highs into the mid-80s and lows in the mid-70s. 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And right now, it's 87 in Westchester. It's 88 in West End. And Delilah pays your bills. Could be your bills if you entered earlier this hour. We could be calling you up in just minutes. So you know what to do. Got to answer that phone.

93.1, favorites from the 80s, 90s, and more. You hear about this woman in Ocala calling 911, arrested because a bar wouldn't serve her a Jell-O shot. She had too many already. Yeah, 911 is not customer service, people. It's not even the weirdest emergency call ever. BuzzFeed's talking about one woman. She called from a Wendy's because they wanted to sell her a Whopper. Someone else dialed because a stranger didn't hold the door open for her, which is rude. How about a woman who kept reporting a ghost in her attic? The cops finally caught it by trapping cigarette smoke in a mason jar and telling her, check it out. Hey, we got him.

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0: US 1, two left lanes blocked, an accident there. Also 95 southbound at the Dolphin and 395, two left lanes blocked, broken down vehicle. 95 northbound between Southwest 7th and 8th Streets and the 95 Express Golden Glades entrance exit. It's about 30 minutes of stop and go delays there. Broward County, 595 eastbound and 95 northbound, a left lane block with an accident. And also Oakland Park Boulevard eastbound and Northwest 27th Ave, a left lane block with a crash there. 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And more of your favorites from the 80s, 90s, and more coming up in about five.
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Not really any great choices there, but luckily, you've got us, all your favorites from the 80s, 90s, and more. 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

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You're cruising home with Mike Cruz on Easy 93.1. Hey, ever heard of a turn signal?

So Christopher Cross thinking about getting caught between the moon and New York City, but around here, probably the spot you're caught, somewhere between Miami Beach and Fort Lauderdale on 95 at rush hour. Well, hopefully not now. It's Easy 93.1. All your favorites from the 80s, 90s, and more. But, you know, 1 minute you're dreaming of ocean breezes. The next you're wondering if you're going to make it to dinner. Got people to see, places to be.

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7: Oh boy, Miami-Dade, looking at you first off here. 95 Express Lanes northbound and northwest 62nd Street. Left lane blocked there with a broken down vehicle. 95 northbound between Southwest 7th and 8th Street and the Turnpike and Golden Glades. It's about 30 minutes of stop-and-go traffic, too. Also got I-95, or I-195, should say. Julie Tuttle Causeway, westbound at Biscayne Boulevard. About a 20-minute delay there with two left lanes blocked. An accident, stop-and-go traffic from Alton Road. The Palmetto southbound at the Dolphin, there's an accident there with a left lane blocked. Also, Broward County, 595 eastbound and 95 northbound, a left lane block with a crash there. 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
13: Well, I got those clouds rolling in. Increased chance of storms later on, too. A low into the mid-70s and mostly cloudy next couple of days with scattered showers and thunderstorms likely. Highs mid-80s, lows mid-70s. 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It's 87 right now in Miami Gardens, 85 in Margate. And your favorites from the 80s, 90s, and more after work are right here.
7: Easy.

It's Easy 93.1, favorites from the 80s, 90s, and more here after work. And I think it's time for some more good news stories, like in Iowa, an 11-year-old cancer fighter named Eli Belser getting support from schools across the state. Students, they've been posting videos singing Journey's Don't Stop Believin', turning the classic song into Eli's official fight anthem. Even better, the movement was started by a student council at a neighboring school district. Meanwhile, in Washington State, a 32-year-old horse named Marge got stuck between two trees. Rescue crews used specialized equipment to lift her carefully out, and she escaped with only a few minor scrapes. And if you got teens at home, Planet Fitness once again offering free gym memberships for ages 14 to 19 all summer long through August 31st. 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
3: All right, one more look at the roads here. Julia Tuttle westbound Miami-Dade first off at Biscayne Boulevard. You got two left lanes blocked there with an accident. Stop and go traffic 2 from Alton Road. How about Turnpike extension southbound between I-75 and the Homestead Toll Gantry? About 35 minutes of stop and go delays there. 95 northbound between the Rickenbacker Causeway and 95 Express Golden Glades entrance exit. It's by 25 minutes there. Dolphin westbound between 95 and Northwest 107th Avenue, about 25 minutes of stop and go traffic. And in Broward County, 595 eastbound and 95 northbound, you got a right shoulder block there with an accident in Dania Beach. Delilah's in next. 888-6-DELILAH, 888-633-5452. Dedications, dilemmas, you want to chat with her, whatever it may be, she is in next. And I'll catch you tomorrow at 3. 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
1: Ted, thank you for your patience. Welcome to the Delilah Show. Who's on your heart?
2: No problem at all. Oh, geez. My wife, my best friend, my soulmate, Debbie.
1: Your wife, your best friend, your soulmate for how many years?
2: We will be married 23 years in August.
1: Congratulations.
2: Thank you. We dated 3 years before that. I have known her since she's 17 years old. I was all but 20 at the time, and it's just been incredible. I mean, words can't even describe the love and the feelings that I have for her. I try to show her with the actions. You know, I'm a husband who's not afraid to help with the laundry. I do know how the vacuum cleaner works. I've been known to do, you know, the dishes once or twice. Matter of fact, I got to play Mr. Mom for a while. You know, as I sit here and look at our life, and I can't even, you know, wait for the next 23 years to go by just to see what life has for us. And just every morning I wake up and I just, you know, wonder what today will hold. And our love just grows stronger and stronger every day. And, you know, I can seriously not ever, never imagine my life without her.
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0: 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Good evening. Welcome. Welcome to your Tuesday night. I'm going to be here to talk to you, to talk about a Tuesday. Did you have tacos tonight? Taco Tuesday in our household. We had chicken tacos tonight because I go to Costco and get the great chicken deal. And then we have chicken tacos every Tuesday, just about. Thank you for being here with us tonight. The phone lines are open. 1-888-633-5452. 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

0: 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Hi, who is this?
1: This is Lacey.
0: Okay, Lacey, what can I do for you?
1: Well, I kind of have a small story. There's a guy that I've been in love with for about 2 years now, and we've had a rough time. I mean, really, really rough. And I don't know, I'm wanting to get back together, and both of us have been hurt and everything.
0: Where are we in the process? Are we making up or breaking up today?
1: Kind of in the middle of making up. He wants a year, and so I'm going to try my hardest to give it to him. I'd go to the end of the world for him.
0: He wants a year for what?
1: He wants a year to figure things out, get things straight, and maybe we could be together then. So, because there's a lot of things going on in his life right now that's just not exactly ready for me or whatever.
0: Okay, I want you to go get the book. He's just not that into you. And read it, girlfriend. Any guy who's asking for a year timeout, I mean, a few weeks to sort through things is one thing, but putting your heart on hold for a year?
1: Yeah,
0: that's not very kind.
1: It's hard.
0: What, you're just supposed to hang around in limbo for a year?
1: That's kind of how I feel. And I've got a 3-month-old, and I'm a single mom. So, I mean, I'm just trying to make things better for my son as well as me.
0: Okay, so here's what I'm going to do. I'm going to agree with your boyfriend that you take the year off, but you use this year to focus just on you and your baby. Not on guys, not on getting him back, not on winning somebody else's heart. Just on taking care of you and your baby and figuring out where you want to be in a year or 5 years or 10 years.
1: Yeah.

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So wake up with Easy 93.1.

0: Easy 93.1. Hi, good evening. Who's this?
1: Hi, Sarah.
0: Hi, Sarah. How are you tonight?
1: I'm good. Today's my birthday.
0: Happy birthday to you. How old?
1: 36.
0: And is there a special song I can play to help you celebrate, or you want me to find you one?
1: Actually, I was wondering if I could dedicate a song to my fiancé, Steven.
0: You can do that.
1: I have been abused in a previous relationship, and through the grace of God, I got out of it and met Steven in May, and he just is a wonderful person to me, and I can't say enough about him. We're soulmates, actually. We knew right from the beginning that we were meant to be together.
0: Was there a defining moment after you had met where you just, your heart just told you this is it?
1: Yes, it's when he took me out for an evening and treated me like a queen. He did. I mean, he took me out and just, we went to the movies, we went to dinner, and it was just wonderful. And I'd say probably after 3 or 4 more dates, we said I love yous, and a month later we were engaged.
0: How about if I were to ask Steven, what do you think he would say about how he knew that you were the one?
1: He'd probably say the same thing. We've been through rough life together, we both have. We've both been hurt very badly. I was abused by a person, and as they say, love is blind. You know, In my case,
0: love is not just blind, it's been deaf, dumb, and stupid in the past.
1: Yes, very much so. The person I was dating was very abusive, and I waited 6 months while he was in jail.
0: Yeah, but at least you didn't marry him like I did.
1: I thought about it. We almost did, you know, and finally I had enough and I needed to leave. So I just want to let the other people out there know that, other women, that if you're in a relationship like that, you can get out of it. I am a better and a stronger person since I've come out of that relationship.

0: 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Remember the beginning of the year, 6 months ago? Remember that diet we started on? That healthy eating plan? How's that going for you? How are your jeans fitting? How are your New Year's resolutions doing halfway into the year? You know what? Doesn't matter. You can start again every day. Every day is a new beginning. Heck, I start 3 or 4 diets every week. I start them and then sourdough rolls around. If you are eating healthy, making healthy eating choices, good for you. I am here to encourage that. 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